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A look at Kumanakam, Pekamarat, and attack Kulitunak Tianakia, Hachatat, Hachamama, Wayne, and act of Kunaka Chichilawichem. 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